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2: When I was 15, 16, when I really started to play guitar, I definitely wanted to become a musician.It was almost impossible because it was, the dream was so big that I didn't see any chance because I was living in a little town, was studying. And when I finally broke away from school and became a musician, I thought, well, now I may have a little bit of a chance because all I really wanted to do is music and not only play music, but compose music. At that time in Germany, in 69, 70,They had already discotheques. So I would take my car, would go to a discotheque, sing maybe 30 minutes. I think I had about 7-8 songs. I would partially sleep in the car because I didn't want to drive home. And that helped me for about almost 2 years to survive in the beginning.I wanted to do an album with the sounds of the 50s, the sounds of the 60s, of the 70s, and then have a sound of the future. And I said, wait a second, I know the synthesizer. Why don't I use the synthesizer, which is the sound of the future? And I didn't have any idea what to do, but I knew I needed a click. So we put a click on the 24 track, which then was synced to the Moog modular.I knew that could be a sound of the future, but I didn't realize how much the impact would be. My name is Giovanni Giorgio, but everybody calls me Giorgio.

wants to free your mind about a concept of harmony and of music being correct, you can do whatever you want. So nobody told me what to do, and there was no preconception of what to do.

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0: 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Hello, hi.
1: Thanks for having me.
0: How does it feel to hear your song, your solo performance?
1: Yeah, well, it's very interesting for sure. It's very interesting. Yeah, because you know when you go on stage, I don't think you tend to kind of block out everything. You don't really remember what happened.
2: Okay, that's perfectly fine. So we are very happy to have you here. 咁啊，好多谢你上嚟啦，今日系咪？咁啊，其实都有好多问题想问你嘅，因为我都系第一次见啦。It's my first time seeing you.
1: Yeah.
2: And there's a lot of questions. Well, so first question is why? What makes you want to join this competition? Sunshine Generation.
1: Yeah, well, I've done some competitions in the past, but never one that was, like, televised in such a way. So I definitely wanted to join to meet people and also just to perform more. 'Cause when I'm in Boston at Berkeley, I major in music.

0: music production, so I don't really kind of branch into that performing aspect as much, so I thought that the summer would be a nice time to kind of lean more into that.
1: Okay, that's good. So, because you mentioned Berklee from Boston, it's a very good, very strong music school.
2: Prestigious.
1: Yes, it's pretty well known. And I do have a question. Why, like, because a lot of us choose to, you know, go into business and, like,
0: sure.
1: art to, like, you know, accounting and stuff like that.
0: Definitely.
1: What makes you, like, oh, definitely, I want to go into music, I want to go into singing. What makes you have that mindset?
0: Yeah, well, I think growing up, ever since I could remember, music has always been a part of my life. Like, the first instance I remember was sitting in the car in the backseat as a little kid and just singing. And my parents were like, wow, like, she's actually pretty good. And so since then, like, music has always been a part of my life. And I think when I was applying to colleges, I did kind of have a lot of eggs in baskets. Like, I love biology, I love history, I love all of these things. But I think music, I knew that I would always kind of find my way back to it, and it would always be in my life. So I thought, why not give it a shot?
2: Mm-hmm.
1: Perfect.
2: And especially in the competition, because I witnessed how you guys train from dancing practices and also singing coach. And at one point, I think at the stage of, like, dry rehearsal at that stage, and our producer says, maybe, Ovilia, your performance needs more polish. And then you raised that, maybe I can do the music. I can do that. So, like, how do you feel? What comes to your mind when prepare a competition, a singing competition? Like, what comes through your mind?
0: Well, I definitely think being flexible is a big thing, because you're working with, like, real people and things happen. So, yeah, I think it was really a very jam-packed month of rehearsals and prepping for stuff. So it was, like, very short notice, I would say. But for me, like, I knew I could do it. I'm confident in my skills. So I went back home. I recorded the instrumental. I also got a strap so I could stand on stage and play and sing. So, yeah, I definitely think it's about being able to use your resources and just not breaking under pressure.
2: Mm-hmm.
1: Okay. 因為我想講返就係 Olivia 細細個呢已經鍾意唱歌啦， 所以先開始呢個嘅 佢嘅道路啦，喺大學啦 ，Berklee 啦 ，Boston 度讀書啦，咁樣。其實我想都想問下你，其實你喺度讀 well generally you in your college or university.
0: Yeah.
1: What kind of category did you study in more mature your majority time spent on? It was like singing more, or it's like lyrics or composing or anything like that?
0: Yeah. Well, I just finished my first year. So I'm heading into my second year in the fall.
1: Okay.
0: But during first year, I think everyone takes kind of the same classes. And then second year, you kind of branch into doing your own thing. So for me, that would be music production. But yeah, I think definitely the school sets you up really well, because they make sure you go to singing classes, and you also do music theory and things like that. Obviously, there are different instruments, but for singers specifically, you still have to do the vocal performance aspect. So they really kind of want you to be well-rounded.
2: Mm. So basically, singing is the basic requirement, right?
0: Yes, or just an instrument. But for me, it would be singing.
2: Oh, yes. Okay. Vocal is also an instrument, like human instrument. So can you tell us your classmates? Like, I believe in Berklee, there are many tons of weirdos, many geniuses. Like, describe your classmates.
0: Yeah, well, my classmates, I think they're all extremely creative and all very different. They all have their very distinct, unique style, which I really like. That's something that I really tried to channel when I was coming into the show, kind of just like the artistry and kind of my own style and bring that to things. Yeah, like, I remember, like, one of the producers, she was asking me, like, oh, who's your idol? And I said, oh, I love Ariana Grande. And she was like, oh, so you want to be like her? And I said, no, I don't want to be like her. She's just someone that I look up to, but I want to kind of find my own path and have my own sound, if that makes sense.
2: Yeah, 咁啊 ，Ovilia 咧喺我哋今次嘅參賽者裏邊咧，就都算係唯一一個係會自己即時話，因為監製話：，你真係唔係好夠呢一個，即係台上邊嘅畫面唔夠豐富啊！咁啊，不如加啲音樂啦！咁啊 ，Ovilia 即係過猛啊，即刻跟住就已經整咗個音樂出嚟啦。咁再加埋佢嘅音樂背景啦，咁啊讀咗呢一個即係第一年啦，而家只不過係第一年嘅音樂課程啦，咁已經係即係相信帶到俾佢一啲好好嘅啟發。 法啦。咁然之後再問啦，就係因為其實喺今次嘅參賽嘅主題裏面咧，都會問參賽者有啲咩嘅 idol， 有啲咩偶像係啟發到佢嘅。咁Ophelia 就答咗係 Ariana Grande。咁但係即係最直接，跟住就話啊，你係咪

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0: 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So how did your mother help you? Like in what way? How did she help you?
6: Yeah, I think.When it comes to parenting, I think one of the most important things you can give your child is support. And I think when a lot of parents, they think of arts or just music, they think it's just a hobby. And a lot of my musician friends have just been told that. And it's totally normal to do other things. But I think for my mom, she's always been a believer of the arts and a supporter of the arts. Like, she runs an art gallery, and my grandparents are both professional painters. And so when I was a little kid, she always encouraged my dreams and encouraged me to do the things that I love, because we both believe that if you truly love something, you're going to be able to do it well.
0: 嗯，好好啊，即系因为首先Ophelia 嘅妈妈就即系开画廊啦 ，art gallery 啦，咁然之后祖父母都系
5: 画家啦，
0: 专业画家，咁即系一个即系艺术家嘅世界啦，咁即系 both your mother and father。The artistry?
6: Yeah, well, my dad was an art teacher one time. Yeah. Oh. So, yeah, lots of arts for sure. But no one did music, but I would just happen to be a musician. Yeah.
0: Okay. 咁啊，嗱，不如又问下 Ophelia 啦，即系你参与呢个比赛里边咧，did it exceed your expectation? Like, did you expect?Oh, we have so much dance practices. Maybe you thought, oh, we're only singing. We only prepare for like 2 songs. I would do that and then competition and sing. Did you expect that?
6: No, I was definitely pleasantly surprised, because when I first kind of was introduced to the choreography, it was so professional and so like it reminds me of something I would see like.For K-pop groups and like Cat's Eye, for example, have been really popular right now. And so it's definitely the first time that I've been through such professional, intense training. And I really, really loved it. Yeah.
5: Okay. So, because I'm wondering, joining this competition, right? You met a lot of friends, you met a lot of good friends, and you learned a lot, right?
6: Yeah.
5: So, my question is, how this competition like benefit you towards maybe the future?Or to other competitions, right?
6: Yeah. Well, this is my first time, like I said, doing a televised show. In the past, I've done like competitions where the focus was more so like on, I guess they had different categories, right? Like a songwriting category, like a performance category. But I think this show was really important to show me that, like, a lot of the times it's all

0: also about how you conduct yourself on stage and your stage presence and kind of your charm. And it's very holistic, and that's something that I always appreciate in things. Yeah.
1: Mm-hmm. So while on the stage, not until the dry run we call it, and then the final rehearsal, and then to the stage. Like, how do you balance the itchiness, and also how do you balance, like, how do I make sure that my performance, my mindset is the right mindset? Do you have any rituals you do before the show?
0: Yeah, that's actually a really fantastic question, because I'm the type of person to get extremely nervous. Like, I get really bad stage fright, and so, like, that's probably a reason why I don't perform as much as other people do. But yeah, definitely two things that really worked for me. The first thing was taking deep breaths. And I know that sounds like everyone says that all the time, but genuinely, if you breathe in really deeply, the whole psychology behind it is that your body doesn't know the difference between you when you're stressed out and you when you're calm. So your body thinks, oh, I'm breathing deeply, I must be calm. And so then you don't freak out. And the second thing is thinking, everyone here is here for me.
1: Oh.
0: And that was really helpful for me. Just tell yourself that, and then you feel so much better.
1: Oh, okay.
2: 咁都幾得意喎，即係佢會自我鼓勵啦，佢有自己一套嘅放鬆嘅模式啦，即係深呼吸啦。其實我哋做 show 嘅時候都可以試試。
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0: Oh, thank you.
1: Your smile, and then also while we do the recording, like before the show, we need to record a promo VO, and already think that Ophelia has a good voice.
0: Thank you so much. That's so sweet. Genuinely, I really appreciate it.
1: Especially when you speak in your like most fluent language. When I ask you, oh, can you speak a little bit of Mandarin? Hold on.
0: Yeah, let me draft it. Let me write it down.
2: Oh, okay. So you speak Mandarin as your first language, or no? Sorry, not first language, but your mother tongue, right?
0: Yes, technically, but because I was born here and just growing up around just English speakers, I kind of don't speak it as much anymore.
1: Like, how about your mother? How do you communicate?
0: No, she speaks English. She's so good with languages.
2: Okay.
0: Yeah,
2: because
0: so
2: I thought you guys
0: so
2: speak
0: many.
2: Mandarin at home.
1: Yeah. Oh. Huh? Oh.
2: Okay.
1: Yeah. Maybe sometime we will interview your mother. Yes. Like, your mother seems like an interesting figure as well. But 我哋而家暫時要休息一陣啦。轉頭翻嚟咧，因為我哋同 Ophelia 其實都未講得曬，都未傾得到再多啲嘢。不如咁啦，我哋一點之後咧翻嚟再傾多一次，我哋會再同 Ophelia 傾偈嘅。
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0: 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So why do you like Ariana Grande?
2: Well, growing up, I think she was the reason why I got into singing and stuff and performing. I really loved watching her on stage and things like that. I would listen to her songs over and over and over again and teach myself how to sing those runs before I even got an official teacher. So I think what makes her so special is that, like, she's first off, amazing singer. She's like an acrobat, just crazy vocals. And she's also so beautiful, and she also has a good heart, and she has amazing stage presence. So I think it's all of these things that just give her this, like, je ne sais quoi, star quality, if you know what I mean.
0: She looks like everything so effortless.
2: Exactly.
0: No, oh, high notes already.
2: Yeah.
0: 咁就即係頭先 Ophelia 都講到係Ariana Grande 就真係一個成個 package 嚟嘅，即係有咁點可能咁嬌小嘅身軀可以唱到咁大聲，佢可以
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0: 啊 ！And Ariana Grande is a great impressionist.
2: Yes, 100%.
0: Oh, she's so talented. She can do Celine Dion.
2: Yeah. I think, like, singers, we just, like, we're able to hear things that, like, a lot of people can't hear. Mm-hmm. And so it's, like, the intricacies of someone's voice, you know?
0: Mm-hmm. Yeah.
1: Okay, interesting. Because I do have a question for you.
2: Yeah.
1: Because during the competition, right, you did great. But I'm sure there's little flaws that you want to do a little bit better, right?
2: For sure.
1: So which that part that you want to change or you want to do a little differently? So you know, you want to do to correct it, right?
2: Definitely. I think I would have maybe switched my songs around because I was actually really, really excited to sing my top three song. I really do love that song. So I would have probably switched the songs around. And also, because, like, I don't really perform all that often, like, on stage. I haven't really performed on stage for some time, like, with a mic. I think I sing a lot better without the mic.
0: Oh.
2: Like, because the sound is just, I'm not used to it, right? But it's a lot easier for me to sing in a room that where I can kind of get a feel
1: Here,
2: of the acoustics. Yeah.
0: Oh, okay. 因為其實表演或者比賽其實都好唔同啦。咁或者頭先 Ophelia 都講佢可能一排冇比賽，或者比賽形式唔係好似呢一種即係我哋 Sunshine Generations 嘅形式嘅比賽咁樣，所以可能有陣時候，我覺得maybe Ophelia's your style of performance is more like busking or more like chill, more like relaxed.
1: Is it more R&B?
2: Yeah, I mean, I wouldn't say so because growing up, I was always kind of a pop singer. I sang a lot on stage growing up, but I think it's just like recently, I've more so been focused on finding my own sound. I don't really know what it is still, but yeah, I would say so. Yeah, maybe you're on the right track.
0: Okay. Like, because in our, on the stage, I think the producers, they want the contestants to connect with the audience.
2: For sure.
0: Mm-hmm. Or maybe our, like, different types of connection, maybe. Maybe I think, like, standing in the middle is the connection. It's my way of connection. But they want, you want to go there, go here, go there, and then what look like that.
2: Definitely.
0: Yeah. So what did you learn in this, like, whole thing when you review all that just a month past? Like, what did you learn?
2: Yeah, well, when I used to perform on stage, I think I was very kind of in my own head a lot of the time, but I was actually really proud of this performance because I did actually I told myself I need to, like, walk around on stage and kind of engage with the audience and do cool things. Like, I was kneeling on stage. This is something I've never done before, but I wanted to try it because I felt like it kind of brought me a little more to the ground, a little more grounded, a little more, like, eye to eye with the audience.
1: Yeah.
2: And that was, like, a new experience for me, for sure. So definitely, I really, really enjoyed
1: it. Okay, that's good. Because Olivia 剛才就講過啦，佢話佢表演嘅時候，佢如果佢可以再捉啲歌，佢選嘅歌曲調一調，可能佢嘅表演嘅方面可能会更加好啲啦。咁之后其实我都想问下，你觉得 Sunshine Generation 啦，因为我之前负责，因为之前都有负责开做后台嘅工作。咁对于我嚟讲，之前个几

0: And what, based on you, do you think that you have to have a certain focus in order to join this competition, or you believe that, oh, I need to be multi-talented, or I need to have a lot of abilities to join this competition to win? Do you have like certain things that, you know, to give the next generation to like, you know, consider or to as a reference?
1: Well, I would say at the core of it, it is still like a music competition. So like, yeah, singing is important, but I would say like it's the full package, right? Like we were talking about Ariana Grande. She doesn't just have the voice, because there are a lot of singers out there who have an amazing voice, but they don't really have as much of a cult following as Ariana Grande does, because she's able to utilize her other skills, like, I don't know, how she presents herself and also how she appears on stage.
2: Mm. 哇, 都要好講自己嘅親和力咯。
0: 係咯，即係我覺得其實 Sunshine Generation 呢個咧係非常之好嘅舞台。 因為好多時候我哋 識唱歌一定識唱，即係唱歌叻嘅，咁啊犀利啦。但係好多時你唱歌一即係喺唱歌叻嘅時候，你跳舞嗰方面可能真係爭少少。咁因為呢個舞台佢令到帶到你而教識咗你，哦原來舞台跳舞呢一方面係原來係咁樣嘅。咁我覺得呢個舞台係俾你體驗到原來一個嘅 Sunshine Generation 嘅表演係真係新一代要磨，即係直情係萬能啦。我覺得係咪唔係啩？我都參加咗嘅，其實係啊，早知一代。所以我就覺得 Ophelia
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